0: 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Fauto Radio.
1: Shut up and sleep with me, come on. Why don't you sleep with me? Shut up and sleep with me, come on. And sleep with me. Shut up and sleep with me, come on. 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Shut up.

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thinking I could never live without you by my side. 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And I

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And if your man gives you trouble just to move out on the double, and you don't let it trouble your brain, 'cause away goes trouble down the drain. Said away goes

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The main event y'all been waiting for.

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2: I like to move it, move it. 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

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One hop this time. Reverse. Reverse. 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

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We gon' boogie, oogie, oogie, jiggle, wiggle, and dance like the roof on fire. 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

out my message to you. 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